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1: Hello and welcome to a half an hour program on Radio Prague International with Daniel Sivala. Today, we will look at one of the leading orchestras in the Czech Republic, which is celebrating the 100th anniversary of its founding this year. Events include a gala concert at the Rudolfinum, and 2026-27 anniversary season plans will feature distinguished guest conductors, new compositions, prestigious festival appearances, and special projects to reach a wider audience.

Czech musical tradition and the European repertoire. That was the philosophy of the first concert of the Radio Journal Orchestra in 1926. The Prague Radio Symphony Orchestra, one of the Czech Republic's leading orchestras, follows this legacy under a different name, but with the same concept. A gala concert at Rudolfinum, which took place on 24th of September 2026, was a direct reference to this first ever concert in 1926. The evening began with the overture to Bedřich Smetana's The Bartered Bride, followed by Beethoven's Romances for Violin and Orchestra, a selection of Dvořák's Legends and Fibich's Symphony No. 2 in E-flat major. In order to pay a tribute to the first-mentioned iconic Czech composer Bedřich Smetana, we will listen to Prague Radio Symphony Orchestra performance of a piece called Šárka from another of Smetana's crucial work, Mávlast.

One of the main reasons why we played this piece was also to adequately appreciate a long-term cooperation between Prague Radio Symphony Orchestra and conductor Petr Popelka. His role was recently taken over by German-Japanese conductor Elias Grandi, who is now its chief conductor and artistic director. Since the very beginning of this cooperation, and now during the anniversary season, he emphasizes the necessity to look forward and not just to the past. Music never belongs only to the past. It comes alive when we bring it to life, with the energy, curiosity, and authenticity of the present moment. Today the orchestra reminds me of a majestic tree whose roots run deep, yet which continues to grow and flourish within the city, its culture, and its community. Over the course of a century, the orchestra has become such a tree in Prague and in Czech musical life. A tree shaped by generations of musicians and generations of listeners. A centenary should not simply be a look back at the past from a distance, but also a celebration of what was grown here and what we are experiencing together, fully, and in the present. Elias Grandi adds. The recent 100th years anniversary gala concert at Rudolfinum included soloist Jan Mráček, violinist, concertmaster of the Czech Philharmonic and a prominent figure on the Czech music scene. At Rudolfinum, he performed Beethoven's Romances for Violin and Orchestra, which were also featured on the program of the historic Radiožurnál Orchestra concert a century ago. Looking further into Prague Radio Symphony Orchestra's archive and Ludwig van Beethoven's legacy, we would like to play you now a piece called Rondo Allegro Ma Non Troppo from 2025 album Piano Concertos, recorded by Czech pianist Jan Bartoš, Wiener Symphoniker and Prague Radio Symphony Orchestra, at that time led by the conductor Petr Popelka.

with the opening concert at Rudolfinum on 24th of September 2026, the Prague Radio Symphony Orchestra will begin a new chapter for the orchestra and the new chief conductor as they enter together the anniversary season. 100 years ago, the ensemble consisted of just 20 musicians. Today, it has grown into an orchestra of 96 players. To me, it is a beautiful image of what tradition can mean. It is not simply about preserving things unchanged, but about passing on the flame from musician to musician, from one generation to the next, says Elias Grandi, the new chief conductor and artistic director of the Prague Radio Symphony Orchestra. The 2026-27 anniversary season will feature distinguished guest conductors, new compositions by Czech composers, prestigious festival appearances, and special projects designed to reach a wider audience. Highlights of the season will include a joint concert with Monkey Business at Prague's Forum Karlín, the 1,000 Voices for the Vltava Philharmonic project, and the concert in the dark for the Czech Radio Endowed Fund Světluška. The orchestra will also perform at major Czech music festivals and at venues abroad. As we are reaching the end of our dedicated time, here are a few 2027 dates which mark the finalization of the cooperation between the Prague Radio Symphony Orchestra and the conductor Petr Popelka. 8th of May 2027, Concert for Peace in the Prague Castle's Spanish Hall, focusing on Antonín Dvořák's The Spectre's Bride. But let's not forget about the performance with cellist Guti Kapison on 15th of February 2027 in Prague's Municipal House. Part of the program will be the Stravinsky's The Rite of Spring, and since Prague Radio Symphony Orchestra's archive offers, for example, Igor Stravinsky's Divertimento, we will leave you with this piece for violin and piano. For me, Daniel Sivala, and all of us here at Radio Prague International, thanks for listening. Goodbye. And if you would like to find out more about 2026-27 anniversary season of the Prague Radio Symphony Orchestra, visit their website.

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1: Hello and welcome to a half an hour program on Radio Prague International with Daniel Sivala. Today we will look at one of the leading orchestras in the Czech Republic, which is celebrating the 100th anniversary of its founding this year. Events include a gala concert at the Rudolfinum, and 2026-27 anniversary season plans will feature distinguished guest conductors, new compositions, prestigious festival appearances, and special projects to reach a wider audience.

Czech musical tradition and the European repertoire. That was the philosophy of the first concert of the Radiožurnál Orchestra in 1926. The Prague Radio Symphony Orchestra, one of the Czech Republic's leading orchestras, follows this legacy under a different name, but with the same concept. A gala concert at Rudolfinum, which took place on 24th of September 2026, was a direct reference to this first ever concert in 1926. The evening began with the overture to Bedřich Smetana's The Bartered Bride, followed by Beethoven's Romances for Violin and Orchestra, a selection of Dvořák's Legends and Fibich's Symphony No. 2 in E-flat major. In order to pay a tribute to the first-mentioned iconic Czech composer Bedřich Smetana, we will listen to Prague Radio Symphony Orchestra performance of a piece called Šárka from another of Smetana's crucial work, Má vlast.

One of the main reasons why we played this piece was also to adequately appreciate a long-term cooperation between Prague Radio Symphony Orchestra and conductor Petr Popelka. His role was recently taken over by German-Japanese conductor Elias Grandi, who is now its chief conductor and artistic director. Since the very beginning of this cooperation, and now during the anniversary season, he emphasizes the necessity to look forward and not just to the past. Music never belongs only to the past. It comes alive when we bring it to life, with the energy, curiosity, and authenticity of the present moment. Today the orchestra reminds me of a majestic tree whose roots run deep, yet which continues to grow and flourish within the city, its culture, and its community. Over the course of a century, the orchestra has become such a tree in Prague and in Czech musical life, a tree shaped by generations of musicians and generations of listeners. A centenary should not simply be a look back at the past from a distance, but also a celebration of what was grown here and what we are experiencing together, fully, and in the present. Elias Grandi adds. The recent 100th year's anniversary gala concert at Rudolfinum included soloist Jan Mráček, violinist, concertmaster of the Czech Philharmonic and a prominent figure on the Czech music scene. At Rudolfinum, he performed Beethoven's Romances for Violin and Orchestra, which were also featured on the program of the historic Radiožurnál Orchestra concert a century ago. Looking further into Prague Radio Symphony Orchestra's archive and Ludwig van Beethoven's legacy, we would like to play you now a piece called Rondo Allegro Ma Non Troppo from 2025 album Piano Concertos, recorded by Czech pianist Jan Bartoš, Wiener Symphoniker and Prague Radio Symphony Orchestra, at that time led by the conductor Petr Popelka.

with the opening concert at Rudolfinum on 24th of September 2026. The Prague Radio Symphony Orchestra will begin a new chapter for the orchestra and the new chief conductor as they enter together the anniversary season. 100 years ago, the ensemble consisted of just 20 musicians. Today, it has grown into an orchestra of 96 players. To me, it is a beautiful image of what tradition can mean. It is not simply about preserving things unchanged, but about passing on the flame from musician to musician, from one generation to the next, says Elias Grandi, the new chief conductor and artistic director of the Prague Radio Symphony Orchestra. The 2026-27 anniversary season will feature distinguished guest conductors, new compositions by Czech composers, prestigious festival appearances, and special projects designed to reach a wider audience. Highlights of the season will include a joint concert with Monkey Business at Prague's Forum Karlín, the 1,000 Voices for the Vltava Philharmonic project, and the Concert in the Dark for the Czech Radio Endowed Fund Světluška. The orchestra will also perform at major Czech music festivals and at venues abroad. As we are reaching the end of our dedicated time, here are a few 2027 dates which mark the finalization of the cooperation between the Prague Radio Symphony Orchestra and the conductor Petr Popelka. 8th of May 2027, Concert for Peace in the Prague's Castle's Spanish Hall, focusing on Antonín Dvořák's The Spectre's Bride. But let's not forget about the performance with cellist Guti Kapison on 15th of February 2027 in Prague's Municipal House. Part of the program will be the Stravinsky's The Rite of Spring, and since Prague Radio Symphony Orchestra's archive offers, for example, Igor Stravinsky's Divertimento, we will leave you with this piece for violin and piano. For me, Daniel Sivala, and all of us here at Radio Prague International, thanks for listening. Goodbye. And if you would like to find out more about 2026-27 anniversary season of the Prague Radio Symphony Orchestra, visit their website.

Czech musical tradition and the European repertoire. That was the philosophy of the first concert of the Radio Journal Orchestra in 1926. The Prague Radio Symphony Orchestra, one of the Czech Republic's leading orchestras, follows this legacy under a different name, but with the same concept. A gala concert at Rudolfinum, which took place on 24th of September 2026, was a direct reference to this first ever concert in 1926. The evening began with the overture to Bedřich Smetana's The Bartered Bride, followed by Beethoven's Romances for Violin and Orchestra, a selection of Dvořák's Legends and Fibich's Symphony No. 2 in E-flat major. In order to pay a tribute to the first-mentioned iconic Czech composer Bedřich Smetana, we will listen to Prague Radio Symphony Orchestra performance of a piece called Šárka from another of Smetana's crucial work, Má vlast.

One of the main reasons why we played this piece was also to adequately appreciate a long-term cooperation between Prague Radio Symphony Orchestra and conductor Petr Popelka. His role was recently taken over by German-Japanese conductor Elias Grandi, who is now its chief conductor and artistic director. Since the very beginning of this cooperation, and now during the anniversary season, he emphasizes the necessity to look forward and not just to the past. Music never belongs only to the past. It comes alive when we bring it to life, with the energy, curiosity, and authenticity of the present moment. Today the orchestra reminds me of a majestic tree whose roots run deep, yet which continues to grow and flourish within the city, its culture, and its community. Over the course of a century, the orchestra has become such a tree in Prague and in Czech musical life, a tree shaped by generations of musicians and generations of listeners. A centenary should not simply be a look back at the past from a distance, but also a celebration of what was grown here and what we are experiencing together, fully, and in the present. Elias Grandi adds. The recent 100th year's anniversary gala concert at Rudolfinum included soloist Jan Mráček, violinist, concertmaster of the Czech Philharmonic and a prominent figure on the Czech music scene. At Rudolfinum, he performed Beethoven's Romances for Violin and Orchestra, which were also featured on the program of the historic Radiožurnál Orchestra concert a century ago. Looking further into Prague Radio Symphony Orchestra's archive and Ludwig van Beethoven's legacy, we would like to play you now a piece called Rondo Allegro Ma Non Troppo from 2025 album Piano Concertos, recorded by Czech pianist Jan Bartoš, Wiener Symphoniker, and Prague Radio Symphony Orchestra, at that time led by the conductor Petr Popelka.

with the opening concert at Rudolfinum on 24th of September 2026. The Prague Radio Symphony Orchestra will begin a new chapter for the orchestra and the new chief conductor as they enter together the anniversary season. 100 years ago, the ensemble consisted of just 20 musicians. Today, it has grown into an orchestra of 96 players. To me, it is a beautiful image of what tradition can mean. It is not simply about preserving things unchanged, but about passing on the flame from musician to musician, from one generation to the next, says Elias Grandi, the new chief conductor and artistic director of the Prague Radio Symphony Orchestra. The 2026-27 anniversary season will feature distinguished guest conductors, new compositions by Czech composers, prestigious festival appearances, and special projects designed to reach a wider audience. Highlights of the season will include a joint concert with Monkey Business at Prague's Forum Karlín, the 1,000 Voices for the Vltava Philharmonic project, and the concert in the dark for the Czech Radio Endowed Fund Světluška. The orchestra will also perform at major Czech music festivals and at venues abroad. As we are reaching the end of our dedicated time, here are a few 2027 dates which mark the finalization of the cooperation between the Prague Radio Symphony Orchestra and the conductor Petr Popelka. 8th of May 2027, Concert for Peace in the Prague's Castle's Spanish Hall, focusing on Antonín Dvořák's The Spectre's Bride. But let's not forget about the performance with cellist Guti Kapison on 15th of February 2027 in Prague's Municipal House. Part of the program will be the Stravinsky's The Rite of Spring, and since Prague Radio Symphony Orchestra's archive offers, for example, Igor Stravinsky's Divertimento, we will leave you with this piece for violin and piano. For me, Daniel Sivala, and all of us here at Radio Prague International, thanks for listening, goodbye, and if you would like to find out more about 2026-27 anniversary season of the Prague Radio Symphony Orchestra, visit their website.

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1: Hello and welcome to a half an hour program on Radio Prague International with Daniel Sivala. Today, we will look at one of the leading orchestras in the Czech Republic, which is celebrating the 100th anniversary of its founding this year. Events include a gala concert at the Rudolfinum, and 2026-27 anniversary season plans will feature distinguished guest conductors, new compositions, prestigious festival appearances, and special projects to reach a wider audience.

Czech musical tradition and the European repertoire. That was the philosophy of the first concert of the Radiožurnál Orchestra in 1926. The Prague Radio Symphony Orchestra, one of the Czech Republic's leading orchestras, follows this legacy.

One of the main reasons why we played this piece was also to adequately appreciate a long-term cooperation between Prague Radio Symphony Orchestra and conductor Petr Popelka. His role was recently taken over by German-Japanese conductor Elias Grandi, who is now its chief conductor and artistic director. Since the very beginning of this cooperation, and now during the anniversary season, he emphasizes the necessity to look forward and not just to the past. Music never belongs only to the past. It comes alive when we bring it to life, with the energy, curiosity, and authenticity of the present moment. Today the orchestra reminds me of a majestic tree whose roots run deep, yet which continues to grow and flourish within the city, its culture, and its community. Over the course of a century, the orchestra has become such a tree in Prague and in Czech musical life, a tree shaped by generations of musicians and generations of listeners. A centenary should not simply be a look back at the past from a distance, but also a celebration of what was grown here and what we are experiencing together, fully, and in the present. Elias Grandi adds. The recent 100th year's anniversary gala concert at Rudolfinum included a soloist Jan Mráček, violinist, concertmaster of the Czech Philharmonic and a prominent figure on the Czech music scene. At Rudolfinum, he performed Beethoven's Romances for Violin and Orchestra, which were also featured on the program of the historic Radiožurnál Orchestra concert a century ago. Looking further into Prague Radio Symphony Orchestra's archive and Ludwig van Beethoven's legacy, we would like to play you now a piece called Rondo Allegro Ma Non Troppo from 2025 album Piano Concertos, recorded by Czech pianist Jan Bartoš, Wiener Symphoniker and Prague Radio Symphony Orchestra, at that time led by the conductor Petr Popelka.

with the opening concert at Rudolfinum on 24th of September 2026, the Prague Radio Symphony Orchestra will begin a new chapter for the orchestra and the new chief conductor as they enter together the anniversary season. 100 years ago, the ensemble consisted of just 20 musicians. Today, it has grown into an orchestra of 96 players. To me, it is a beautiful image of what tradition can mean. It is not simply about preserving things unchanged, but about passing on the flame from musician to musician, from one generation to the next, says Elias Grundy, the new chief conductor and artistic director of the Prague Radio Symphony Orchestra. The 2026-27 anniversary season will feature distinguished guest conductors, new compositions by Czech composers, prestigious festival appearances, and special projects designed to reach a wider audience. Highlights of the season will include a joint concert with Monkey Business at Prague's Forum Karlín, the 1,000 Voices for the Vltava Philharmonic project, and the Concert in the Dark for the Czech Radio Endowed Fund Světluška. The orchestra will also perform at major Czech music festivals and at venues abroad. As we are reaching the end of our dedicated time, here are a few 2027 dates which mark the finalization of the cooperation between the Prague Radio Symphony Orchestra and the conductor Petr Popelka. 8th of May 2027, Concert for Peace in the Prague's Castle's Spanish Hall, focusing on Antonín Dvořák's The Spectre's Bride. But let's not forget about the performance with cellist Guti Kapison on 15th of February 2027 in Prague's Municipal House. Part of the program will be the Stravinsky's The Rite of Spring, and since Prague Radio Symphony Orchestra's archive offers, for example, Igor Stravinsky's Divertimento, we will leave you with this piece for violin and piano. For me, Daniel Sivala, and all of us here at Radio Prague International, thanks for listening, goodbye, and if you would like to find out more about 2026-27 anniversary season of the Prague Radio Symphony Orchestra, visit their website.

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1: Hello and welcome to a half an hour program on Radio Prague International with Daniel Sivala. Today, we will look at one of the leading orchestras in the Czech Republic, which is celebrating the 100th anniversary of its founding this year. Events include a gala concert at the Rudolfinum, and 2026-27 anniversary season plans will feature distinguished guest conductors, new compositions, prestigious festival appearances, and special projects to reach a wider audience.

Czech musical tradition and the European repertoire. That was the philosophy of the first concert of the Radiožurnál Orchestra in 1926. The Prague Radio Symphony Orchestra, one of the Czech Republic's leading orchestras, follows this legacy under a different name, but with the same concept. A gala concert at Rudolfinum, which took place on 24th of September 2026, was a direct reference to this first ever concert in 1926. The evening began with the overture to Bedřich Smetana's The Bartered Bride, followed by Beethoven's Romances for Violin and Orchestra, a selection of Dvořák's Legends and Fibich's Symphony No. 2 in E-flat major. In order to pay a tribute to the first mentioned iconic Czech composer Bedřich Smetana, we will listen to Prague Radio Symphony Orchestra performance of a piece called Šárka from another of Smetana's crucial work, Má vlast.

One of the main reasons why we played this piece was also to adequately appreciate a long-term cooperation between Prague Radio Symphony Orchestra and conductor Petr Popelka. His role was recently taken over by German-Japanese conductor Elias Grandi, who is now its chief conductor and artistic director. Since the very beginning of this cooperation, and now during the anniversary season, he emphasizes the necessity to look forward and not just to the past. Music never belongs only to the past. It comes alive when we bring it to life, with the energy, curiosity, and authenticity of the present moment. Today the orchestra reminds me of a majestic tree whose roots run deep, yet which continues to grow and flourish within the city, its culture, and its community. Over the course of a century, the orchestra has become such a tree in Prague and in Czech musical life, a tree shaped by generations of musicians and generations of listeners. A centenary should not simply be a look back at the past from a distance, but also a celebration of what was grown here and what we are experiencing together, fully, and in the present. Elias Grandi adds. The recent 100th year's anniversary gala concert at Rudolfinum included soloist Jan Mráček, violinist, concertmaster of the Czech Philharmonic and a prominent figure on the Czech music scene. At Rudolfinum, he performed Beethoven's Romances for Violin and Orchestra, which were also featured on the program of the historic Radiožurnál Orchestra concert a century ago. Looking further into Prague Radio Symphony Orchestra's archive and Ludwig van Beethoven's legacy, we would like to play you now a piece called Rondo Allegro Ma Non Troppo from 2025 album Piano Concertos, recorded by Czech pianist Jan Bartoš, Wiener Symphoniker and Prague Radio Symphony Orchestra, at that time led by the conductor Petr Popelka.

with the opening concert at Rudolfinum on 24th of September 2026, the Prague Radio Symphony Orchestra will begin a new chapter for the orchestra and the new chief conductor as they enter together the anniversary season. 100 years ago, the ensemble consisted of just 20 musicians. Today, it has grown into an orchestra of 96 players. To me, it is a beautiful image of what tradition can mean. It is not simply about preserving things unchanged, but about passing on the flame from musician to musician, from one generation to the next, says Elias Grundy, the new chief conductor and artistic director of the Prague Radio Symphony Orchestra. The 2026-27 anniversary season will feature distinguished guest conductors, new compositions by Czech composers, prestigious festival appearances, and special projects designed to reach a wider audience. Highlights of the season will include a joint concert with Monkey Business at Prague's Forum Karlín, the 1,000 Voices for the Vltava Philharmonic project, and the Concert in the Dark for the Czech Radio Endowed Fund Světluška. The orchestra will also perform at major Czech music festivals and at venues abroad. As we are reaching the end of our dedicated time, here are a few 2027 dates which mark the finalization of the cooperation between the Prague Radio Symphony Orchestra and the conductor Petr Popelka. 8th of May 2027, Concert for Peace in the Prague Castle's Spanish Hall, focusing on Antonín Dvořák's The Spectre's Bride. But let's not forget about the performance with cellist Guti Kapison on 15th of February 2027 in Prague's Municipal House. Part of the program will be the Stravinsky's The Rite of Spring, and since Prague Radio Symphony Orchestra's archive offers, for example, Igor Stravinsky's Divertimento, we will leave you with this piece for violin and piano. For me, Daniel Sivala, and all of us here at Radio Prague International, thanks for listening, goodbye, and if you would like to find out more about 2026-27 anniversary season of the Prague Radio Symphony Orchestra, visit their website.

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1: Hello and welcome to a half an hour program on Radio Prague International with Daniel Sivala. Today we will look at one of the leading orchestras in the Czech Republic, which is celebrating the 100th anniversary of its founding this year. Events include a gala concert at the Rudolfinum, and 2026-27 anniversary season plans will feature distinguished guest conductors, new compositions, prestigious festival appearances, and special projects to reach a wider audience.

Czech musical tradition and the European repertoire. That was the philosophy of the first concert of the Radiožurnál Orchestra in 1926. The Prague Radio Symphony Orchestra, one of the Czech Republic's leading orchestras, follows this legacy under a different name but with the same concept. A gala concert at Rudolfinum, which took place on 24th of September 2026, was a direct reference to this first ever concert in 1926. The evening began with the overture to Bedřich Smetana's The Bartered Bride, followed by Beethoven's Romances for Violin and Orchestra, a selection of Dvořák's Legends and Fibich's Symphony No. 2 in E-flat major. In order to pay a tribute to the first-mentioned iconic Czech composer Bedřich Smetana, we will listen to Prague Radio Symphony Orchestra performance of a piece called Šárka from another of Smetana's crucial work, Má vlast.

One of the main reasons why we played this piece was also to adequately appreciate a long-term cooperation between Prague Radio Symphony Orchestra and conductor Petr Popelka. His role was recently taken over by German-Japanese conductor Elias Grandi, who is now its chief conductor and artistic director. Since the very beginning of this cooperation, and now during the anniversary season, he emphasizes the necessity to look forward and not just to the past. Music never belongs only to the past. It comes alive when we bring it to life, with the energy, curiosity, and authenticity of the present moment. Today the orchestra reminds me of a majestic tree whose roots run deep, yet which continues to grow and flourish within the city, its culture, and its community. Over the course of a century, the orchestra has become such a tree in Prague and in Czech musical life. A tree shaped by generations of musicians and generations of listeners. A centenary should not simply be a look back at the past from a distance, but also a celebration of what was grown here and what we are experiencing together, fully, and in the present. Elias Grandi adds. The recent 100th years anniversary gala concert at Rudolfinum included a soloist Jan Mráček, violinist, concertmaster of the Czech Philharmonic and a prominent figure on the Czech music scene. At Rudolfinum, he performed Beethoven's Romances for Violin and Orchestra, which were also featured on the program of the historic Radiožurnál Orchestra concert a century ago. Looking further into Prague Radio Symphony Orchestra's archive and Ludwig van Beethoven's legacy, we would like to play you now a piece called Rondo Allegro Ma Non Troppo from 2025 album Piano Concertos, recorded by Czech pianist Jan Bartoš, Wiener Symphoniker and Prague Radio Symphony Orchestra, at that time led by the conductor Petr Popelka.

with the opening concert at Rudolfinum on 24th of September 2026. The Prague Radio Symphony Orchestra will begin a new chapter for the orchestra and the new chief conductor as they enter together the anniversary season. 100 years ago, the ensemble consisted of just 20 musicians. Today, it has grown into an orchestra of 96 players. To me, it is a beautiful image of what tradition can mean. It is not simply about preserving things unchanged, but about passing on the flame from musician to musician, from one generation to the next, says Elias Grandi, the new chief conductor and artistic director of the Prague Radio Symphony Orchestra. The 2026-27 anniversary season will feature distinguished guest conductors, new compositions by Czech composers, prestigious festival appearances, and special projects designed to reach a wider audience. Highlights of the season will include a joint concert with Monkey Business at Prague's Forum Karlín, the 1,000 Voices for the Vltava Philharmonic Project, and the Concert in the Dark for the Czech Radio Endowed Fund Světluška. The orchestra will also perform at major Czech music festivals and at venues abroad. As we are reaching the end of our dedicated time, here are a few 2027 dates which mark the finalization of the cooperation between the Prague Radio Symphony Orchestra and the conductor Petr Popelka. 8th of May 2027, Concert for Peace in the Prague Castle's Spanish Hall, focusing on Antonín Dvořák's The Spectre's Bride. But let's not forget about the performance with cellist Guti Kapison on 15th of February 2027 in Prague's Municipal House. Part of the program will be the Stravinsky's The Rite of Spring, and since Prague Radio Symphony Orchestra's archive offers, for example, Igor Stravinsky's Divertimento, we will leave you with this piece for violin and piano. For me, Daniel Sivala, and all of us here at Radio Prague International, thanks for listening. Goodbye. And if you would like to find out more about 2026-27 anniversary season of the Prague Radio Symphony Orchestra, visit their website.

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1: Hello and welcome to Radio Prague International with Daniel Sivala. In today's Sunday music show, we'll be listening to the discography of Czech guitarist Jakub Šimanský, who draws inspiration from 1950s classic country blues and American folk songs. He continuously evolves by incorporating his own Moravian roots, unique taste for melancholy, and guitar sound experiments. Let's get to know one of the most respected guitar players of the Czech alternative music scene with a Knife Thrower, a track from his 2025 album, What Do You Mean By That?

Inspiration from 1950s classic country blues and American folk songs are a significant part of the Czech alternative music scene. Time for their respected 2019 debut album Tance neznámé and a track Modrá v síti.

If you want to read a reliable and professional album review within Czech media, one of the truly best sources is our colleague Tomáš Espolívka from Radio Prague Jazz. He wrote about 2019 album Tance neznáme this. The tracks on the album carry inventive ideas and offer pleasing variety through the use of various open guitar tunings. The repetitive elements are effectively hypnotic and built in intensity. The sound is also rich, thanks to a combination of diverse playing techniques. It's very natural that tours of Szymanski

and Isner included one of the most respected Czech alternative music festivals, Beseda u Big Beatu, in South Moravia, or being invited to record a live session by our colleagues at Radio Wave. Before listening to another track from 2019 album Tance neznáme called Krvavý záda, we will stay within Moravia, as Tomáš S. Polívka wrote in his review also about Czech folk country romanticism and energy from Haná, central Moravian region, in their music. You're not sure what does it mean precisely? Try to feel it in the song.

Szymanski, who has been naturally moving between solo works and collaborations with Niesner, has started his individual activities with a series of two albums called Face to Face Against American Primitivism in Eastern Europe, Volume 1 and 2. The motivation was quite strong. I played in a band where I was not fully happy. Therefore, I started looking for something where I could feel free and genuine. I always loved when you can create a lot from a bare minimum and still sound great. One of the best examples is the 2019 track Walking Around the Red Blue Cuckoo, where you can hear his skill for building up the atmosphere as well as how it fits to the album's name. After this half an hour special, if you would like to get inspired by Szymanski's role models for a change, I'm now diving into the discography of a legendary American guitarist, John Fahey, with a 1973 live FM broadcast called Life in Session.

Let's now move a few years later into 2025, when Szymanski released his third album, What Do You Mean By That?, where the album cover of him rafting on a river with a beer could grab your attention. The cover is just a light, ironic remark that every album doesn't have to be about a deep concept at all costs. The most important message of the whole thing is to make an album just for the purpose of music. In the beginning of the program, we heard the track The Knife Thrower from this release. Now it's time for The Resurrection.

Throughout the years, Szymanski didn't build a reputation only in his own country. He's been reviewed and followed by German label Dying for Bad Music, which is concentrating on traditional folk music. If we will stay even further with an international praise and respect, though, it's definitely worth going through Niesner's works as well. His solo albums are often mentioned at the respected Pitchfork website, for example, in 2021's article, 8 New Records That Reimagine What a Guitar Can Do. But praises were given also to his Adventus 2025 album. Probably the biggest achievement for Niesner so far was winning in the Album of the Year category at Vinila Music Awards for his 2022 Bechvo album. In a very authentic approach to guitar playing, he managed to reflect the horrors of the 2020 ecological catastrophe at Moravian Bečva River. Adequate illustration is the track Pramen.

Moving into Szymanski's latest activities, his latest solo album, which came out on the 10th of September, carries both his return to the roots as well as his sense of humor. He named it Bez Niznera, without Nizner. Of course, I asked Tomasz about it and he approved it, so everything is fine, says Szymanski, and tells more about the album before the track Sitzfleisch. They are essentially little stories inspired by whatever comes to mind. Many are rooted in childhood or adolescence, back when we used to doodle various characters on our school desks and in our books, then breathe life into them with our imaginations.

I'm afraid our time is up in this week's Sunday Music Show. In case you would like to see Jakub Szymanski live, the next opportunity is on the 30th of September in Prague's Cargo Gallery. For me, Daniel Sivala, and all of us here at Radio Prague International, thanks for listening and goodbye.

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1: Hello and welcome to Radio Prague International with Daniel Sivala. In today's Sunday music show, we'll be listening to the discography of Czech guitarist Jakub Šimanský, who draws inspiration from 1950s classic country blues and American folk songs. He continuously evolves by incorporating his own Moravian roots, unique taste for melancholy, and guitar sound experiments. Let's get to know one of the most respected guitar players of the Czech alternative music scene with a Knife Thrower, a track from his 2025 album, What Do You Mean By That?

I cannot take myself too seriously. I am a self-learner who plays music intuitively. Just a random guy from Přerov who learned to play some guitar sounds, says Jakub Šimanský, who seems as an eternal seeker of an ideal environment where to be, but the truth is, he's not afraid to change grounds. It's not important if it's a punk concert or a book release gathering. It just has to make sense to him. But let's start with his early days, which included drumming for the noise rock band Una. There he met his crucial long-term collaborator Tomáš Nízner, with whom he formed a respected guitar duo. Šimanský and Nízner, who partially draw inspiration from 1950s classic country blues and American folk songs, are a significant part of the Czech alternative music scene. Time for their respected 2019 debut album Tance neznáme and a track Modrá v síti.

If you want to read a reliable and professional album review within Czech media, one of the truly best sources is our colleague Tomáš Espolivka from Radio Prague Jazz. He wrote about 2019 album Tance neznáme this. The tracks on the album carry inventive ideas and offer pleasing variety through the use of various open guitar tunings. The repetitive elements are effectively hypnotic and built in intensity. The sound is also rich, thanks to a combination of diverse playing techniques. It's very natural that tours of Szymanský and Niesner included one of the most respected Czech alternative music festivals, Beseda u Big Beatu, in South Moravia, or being invited to record a live session by our colleagues at Radio Wave. Before listening to another track from 2019 album Tance neznáme called Krvavý záda, we will stay within Moravia, as Tomáš Espolivka wrote in his review also about Czech folk country romanticism and energy from Haná, central Moravian region, in their music. You're not sure what does it mean precisely? Try to feel it in the song.

Szymanski, who has been naturally moving between solo works and collaborations with Niesner, has started his individual activities with a series of two albums called Face to Face Against American Primitivism in Eastern Europe, Volume 1 and 2. The motivation was quite strong. I played in a band where I was not fully happy. Therefore, I started looking for something where I could feel free and genuine. I always loved when you can create a lot from a bare minimum and still sound great. One of the best examples is the 2019 track Walking Around the Red Blue Cuckoo, where you can hear his skill for building up the atmosphere as well as how it fits to the album's name. After this half an hour special, if you would like to get inspired by Szymanski's role models for a change, I'm now diving into the discography of legendary American guitarist John Fahey with a 1973 live FM broadcast called Life in Session.

Let's now move a few years later, into 2025, when Szymanski released his third album, What Do You Mean By That?, where the album cover of him rafting on a river with a beer could grab your attention. The cover is just a light, ironic remark that every album doesn't have to be about a deep concept at all costs. The most important message of the whole thing is to make an album just for the purpose of music. In the beginning of the program, we heard the track The Knife Thrower from this release. Now it's time for The Resurrection.

Throughout the years, Szymanski didn't build a reputation only in his own country. He's been reviewed and followed by German label Dying for Bad Music, which is concentrating on traditional folk music. If we will stay even further with an international praise and respect, though, it's definitely worth going through Niesner's works as well. His solo albums are often mentioned at the respected Pitchfork website, for example, in 2021's article, 8 New Records That Reimagine What a Guitar Can Do. But praises were given also to his Adventus 2025 album. Probably the biggest achievement for Niesner so far was winning in the Album of the Year category at Vinila Music Awards for his 2022 Bechvo album. In a very authentic approach to guitar playing, he managed to reflect the horrors of the 2020 ecological catastrophe at Moravian Bečva River. Adequate illustration is the track Pramen.

Moving into Szymanski's latest activities, his latest solo album, which came out on the 10th of September, carries both his return to the roots as well as his sense of humor. He named it Bez Nisnera, without Nisner. Of course, I asked Tomasz about it and he approved it, so everything is fine, says Szymanski, and tells more about the album before the track Sitzfleisch. They are essentially little stories inspired by whatever comes to mind. Many are rooted in childhood or adolescence, back when we used to doodle various characters on our school desks and in our books, then breathe life into them with our imaginations.

I'm afraid our time is up in this week's Sunday Music Show. In case you would like to see Jakub Szymanski live, the next opportunity is on the 30th of September in Prague's Cargo Gallery. For me, Daniel Sivala, and all of us here at Radio Prague International, thanks for listening and goodbye.

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1: Hello and welcome to Radio Prague International with Daniel Sivala. In today's Sunday music show, we'll be listening to the discography of Czech guitarist Jakub Šimanský, who draws inspiration from 1950s classic country blues and American folk songs. He continuously evolves by incorporating his own Moravian roots, unique taste for melancholy, and guitar sound experiments. Let's get to know one of the most respected guitar players of the Czech alternative music scene with a Knife Thrower, a track from his 2025 album, What Do You Mean By That?

I cannot take myself too seriously. I am a self-learner who plays music intuitively. Just a random guy from Přerov who learned to play some guitar sounds, says Jakub Šimanský, who seems as an eternal seeker of an ideal environment where to be, but the truth is, he's not afraid to change grounds. It's not important if it's a punk concert or a book release gathering. It just has to make sense to him. But let's start with his early days, which included drumming for the noise rock band Una. There he met his crucial long-term collaborator Tomáš Nízner, with whom he formed a respected guitar duo. Šimanský and Nízner, who partially draw inspiration from 1950s classic country blues and American folk songs, are a significant part of the Czech alternative music scene. Time for their respected 2019 debut album Tance neznáme and a track Modrá v síti.

If you want to read a reliable and professional album review within Czech media, one of the truly best sources is our colleague Tomáš Espolívka from Radio Prague Jazz. He wrote about 2019 album Tance neznáme this. The tracks on the album carry inventive ideas and offer pleasing variety through the use of various open guitar tunings. The repetitive elements are effectively hypnotic and build in intensity. The sound is also rich, thanks to a combination of diverse playing techniques. It's very natural that tours of Szymanski and Niesner included one of the most respected Czech alternative music festivals, Beseda u Big Beatu, in South Moravia, or being invited to record a live session by our colleagues at Radio Wave. Before listening to another track from 2019 album Tance neznáme called Krvavý záda, we will stay within Moravia, as Tomáš Espolívka wrote in his review also about Czech folk country romanticism and energy from Haná, Central Moravian region, in their music. You're not sure what does it mean precisely? Try to feel it in the song.

Szymanski, who has been naturally moving between solo works and collaborations with Niesner, has started his individual activities with a series of two albums called Face to Face Against American Primitivism in Eastern Europe, Volume 1 and 2. The motivation was quite strong. I played in a band where I was not fully happy. Therefore, I started looking for something where I could feel free and genuine. I always loved when you can create a lot from a bare minimum and still sound great. One of the best examples is the 2019 track Walking Around the Red Blue Cuckoo, where you can hear his skill for building up the atmosphere as well as how it fits to the album's name. After this half an hour special, if you would like to get inspired by Szymanski's role models for a change, I'm now diving into the discography of legendary American guitarist John Fahey with a 1973 live FM broadcast called Live in Session.

Let's now move a few years later, into 2025, when Szymanski released his third album, What Do You Mean By That?, where the album cover of him rafting on a river with a beer could grab your attention. The cover is just a light, ironic remark that every album doesn't have to be about a deep concept at all costs. The most important message of the whole thing is to make an album just for the purpose of music. In the beginning of the program, we heard the track The Knife Thrower from this release. Now it's time for The Resurrection.

Throughout the years, Szymanski didn't build a reputation only in his own country. He's been reviewed and followed by German label Dying for Bad Music, which is concentrating on traditional folk music. If we will stay even further with an international praise and respect, though, it's definitely worth going through Niesner's works as well. His solo albums are often mentioned at the respected Pitchfork website, for example, in 2021's article, 8 New Records That Reimagine What a Guitar Can Do. But praises were given also to his Adventus 2025 album. Probably the biggest achievement for Niesner so far was winning in the Album of the Year category at Vinila Music Awards for his 2022 Bechvo album. In a very authentic approach to guitar playing, he managed to reflect the horrors of the 2020 ecological catastrophe at Moravian Bečva River. Adequate illustration is the track Pramen.

Moving into Szymanski's latest activities, his latest solo album, which came out on the 10th of September, carries both his return to the roots as well as his sense of humor. He named it Bez Nisnera, Without Nisner. Of course, I asked Tomasz about it and he approved it, so everything is fine, says Szymanski, and tells more about the album before the track Sitzfleisch. They are essentially little stories inspired by whatever comes to mind. Many are rooted in childhood or adolescence, back when we used to doodle various characters on our school desks and in our books, then breathe life into them with our imaginations.

I'm afraid our time is up in this week's Sunday Music Show. In case you would like to see Jakub Szymanski live, the next opportunity is on the 30th of September in Prague's Cargo Gallery. For me, Daniel Sivala, and all of us here at Radio Prague International, thanks for listening and goodbye.

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1: Hello and welcome to Radio Prague International with Daniel Sivala. In today's Sunday music show, we'll be listening to the discography of Czech guitarist Jakub Šimanský, who draws inspiration from 1950s classic country blues and American folk songs. He continuously evolves by incorporating his own Moravian roots, unique taste for melancholy, and guitar sound experiments. Let's get to know one of the most respected guitar players of the Czech alternative music scene with a Knife Thrower, a track from his 2025 album, What Do You Mean By That?

I cannot take myself too seriously. I am a self-learner who plays music intuitively. Just a random guy from Přerov who learned to play some guitar sounds, says Jakub Šimanský, who seems as an eternal seeker of an ideal environment where to be, but the truth is, he's not afraid to change grounds. It's not important if it's a punk concert or a book release gathering. It just has to make sense to him. But let's start with his early days, which included drumming for the noise rock band Una. There he met his crucial long-term collaborator Tomáš Nízner, with whom he formed a respected guitar duo. Šimanský and Nízner, who partially draw inspiration from 1950s classic country blues and American folk songs, are a significant part of the Czech alternative music scene. Time for their respected 2019 debut album Tance neznáme and a track Modrá v síti.

If you want to read a reliable and professional album review within Czech media, one of the truly best sources is our colleague Tomáš Espolívka from Radio Prague Jazz. He wrote about 2019 album Tance neznáme this. The tracks on the album carry inventive ideas and offer pleasing variety through the use of various open guitar tunings. The repetitive elements are effectively hypnotic and built in intensity. The sound is also rich, thanks to a combination of diverse playing techniques. It's very natural that tours of Szymanský and Niesner included one of the most respected Czech alternative music festivals, Beseda u Big Beatu, in South Moravia, or being invited to record a live session by our colleagues at Radio Wave. Before listening to another track from 2019 album Tance neznáme called Krvavý záda, we will stay within Moravia, as Tomáš Espolívka wrote in his review also about Czech folk country romanticism and energy from Haná, central Moravian region, in their music. You're not sure what does it mean precisely? Try to feel it in the song.

Szymanski, who has been naturally moving between solo works and collaborations with Niesner, has started his individual activities with a series of two albums called Face to Face Against American Primitivism in Eastern Europe, Volume 1 and 2. The motivation was quite strong. I played in a band where I was

not fully happy. Therefore, I started looking for something where I could feel free and genuine. I always loved when you can create a lot from a bare minimum and still sound great. One of the best examples is the 2019 track Walking Around the Red Blue Cuckoo, where you can hear his skill for building up the atmosphere as well as how it fits to the album's name. After this half an hour special, if you would like to get inspired by Szymanski's role models for a change, I'm now diving into the discography of a legendary American guitarist, John Fahey, with a 1973 live FM broadcast called Life in Session.

Let's now move a few years later into 2025, when Szymanski released his third album, What Do You Mean By That?, where the album cover of him rafting on a river with a beer could grab your attention. The cover is just a light, ironic remark that every album doesn't have to be about a deep concept at all costs. The most important message of the whole thing is to make an album just for the purpose of music. In the beginning of the program, we heard the track The Knife Thrower from this release. Now it's time for The Resurrection.

Throughout the years, Szymanski didn't build a reputation only in his own country. He's been reviewed and followed by German label Dying for Bad Music, which is concentrating on traditional folk music. If we will stay even further with an international praise and respect, though, it's definitely worth going through Niesner's works as well. His solo albums are often mentioned at the respected Pitchfork website, for example, in 2021's article, 8 New Records That Reimagine What a Guitar Can Do. But praises were given also to his Adventus 2025 album. Probably the biggest achievement for Niesner so far was winning in the Album of the Year category at Vinila Music Awards for his 2022 Bechvo album. In a very authentic approach to guitar playing, he managed to reflect the horrors of the 2020 ecological catastrophe at Moravian Bečva River. Adequate illustration is the track Pramen.

Moving into Szymanski's latest activities, his latest solo album, which came out on the 10th of September, carries both his return to the roots as well as his sense of humor. He named it Bez Nisnera, without Nisner. Of course, I asked Tomasz about it and he approved it, so everything is fine, says Szymanski, and tells more about the album before the track Sitzfleisch. They are essentially little stories inspired by whatever comes to mind. Many are rooted in childhood or adolescence, back when we used to doodle various characters on our school desks and in our books, then breathe life into them with our imaginations.

afraid our time is up in this week's Sunday Music Show. In case you would like to see Jakub Szymanski live, the next opportunity is on the 30th of September in Prague's Cargo Gallery. For me, Daniel Sivala, and all of us here at Radio Prague International, thanks for listening and goodbye.

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1: Hello and welcome to Radio Prague International with Daniel Sivala. In today's Sunday music show, we'll be listening to the discography of Czech guitarist Jakub Šimanský, who draws inspiration from 1950s classic country blues and American folk songs. He continuously evolves by incorporating his own Moravian roots, unique taste for melancholy, and guitar sound experiments. Let's get to know one of the most respected guitar players of the Czech alternative music scene with a Knife Thrower, a track from his 2025 album, What Do You Mean By That?

I cannot take myself too seriously. I am a self-learner who plays music intuitively. Just a random guy from Přerov who learned to play some guitar sounds, says Jakub Šimanský, who seems as an eternal seeker of an ideal environment where to be, but the truth is, he's not afraid to change grounds. It's not important if it's a punk concert or a book release gathering. It just has to make sense to him. But let's start with his early days, which included drumming for the noise rock band Una. There he met his crucial long-term collaborator Tomáš Niesner, with whom he formed a respected guitar duo. Šimanský and Niesner, who partially draw inspiration from 1950s classic country blues and American folk songs, are a significant part of the Czech alternative music scene. Time for their respected 2019 debut album Tance neznáme and a track Modrá v síti.

Czech Alternative Music Festivals, Beseda u Big Beatu, in South Moravia, or being invited to record a live session by our colleagues at Radio Wave. Before listening to another track from 2019 album Tance neznáme called Krvavý záda, we will stay within Moravia, as Tomáš S. Polívka wrote in his review also about Czech folk country romanticism and energy from Haná, central Moravian region, in their music. You're not sure what does it mean precisely? Try to feel it in the song.

Szymanski, who has been naturally moving between solo works and collaborations with Niesner, has started his individual activities with a series of two albums called Face to Face Against American Primitivism in Eastern Europe, Volume 1 and 2. The motivation was quite strong. I played in a band where I was not fully happy. Therefore, I started looking for something where I could feel free and genuine. I always loved when you can create a lot from a bare minimum and still sound great. One of the best examples is the 2019 track Walking Around the Red Blue Cuckoo, where you can hear his skill for building up the atmosphere as well as how it fits to the album's name. After this half an hour special, if you would like to get inspired by Szymanski's role models for a change, I'm now diving into the discography of legendary American guitarist John Fahey with a 1973 live FM broadcast called Life in Session.

Let's now move a few years later, into 2025, when Szymanski released his third album, What Do You Mean By That?, where the album cover of him rafting on a river with a beer could grab your attention. The cover is just a light, ironic remark that every album doesn't have to be about a deep concept at all costs. The most important message of the whole thing is to make an album just for the purpose of music. In the beginning of the program, we heard the track The Knife Thrower from this release. Now it's time for The Resurrection.

Throughout the years, Szymanski didn't build a reputation only in his own country. He's been reviewed and followed by German label Dying for Bad Music, which is concentrating on traditional folk music. If we will stay even further with an international praise and respect, though, it's definitely worth going through Niesner's works as well. His solo albums are often mentioned at the respected Pitchfork website, for example, in 2021's article, 8 New Records That Reimagine What a Guitar Can Do. But praises were given also to his Adventus 2025 album. Probably the biggest achievement for Niesner so far was winning in the Album of the Year category at Vinila Music Awards for his 2022 Bechvo album. In a very authentic approach to guitar playing, he managed to reflect the horrors of the 2020 ecological catastrophe at Moravian Bečva River. Adequate illustration is the track Pramen.

Moving into Szymanski's latest activities, his latest solo album, which came out on the 10th of September, carries both his return to the roots as well as his sense of humor. He named it Bez Nisnera, Without Nisner. Of course, I asked Tomasz about it and he approved it, so everything is fine, says Szymanski, and tells more about the album before the track Sitzfleisch. They are essentially little stories inspired by whatever comes to mind. Many are rooted in childhood or adolescence, back when we used to doodle various characters on our school desks and in our books, then breathe life into them with our imaginations.

I'm afraid our time is up in this week's Sunday Music Show. In case you would like to see Jakub Szymanski live, the next opportunity is on the 30th of September in Prague's Cargo Gallery. For me, Daniel Sivala, and all of us here at Radio Prague International, thanks for listening and goodbye.

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1: Hello and welcome to Radio Prague International with Daniel Sivala. In today's Sunday music show, we'll be listening to the discography of Czech guitarist Jakub Šimanský, who draws inspiration from 1950s classic country blues and American folk songs. He continuously evolves by incorporating his own Moravian roots, unique taste for melancholy, and guitar sound experiments. Let's get to know one of the most respected guitar players of the Czech alternative music scene with a Knife Thrower, a track from his 2025 album, What Do You Mean By That?

I cannot take myself too seriously. I am a self-learner who plays music intuitively. Just a random guy from Přerov who learned to play some guitar sounds, says Jakub Šimanský, who seems as an eternal seeker of an ideal environment where to be, but the truth is, he's not afraid to change grounds. It's not important if it's a punk concert or a book release gathering. It just has to make sense to him. But let's start with his early days, which included drumming for the noise rock band Una. There he met his crucial long-term collaborator Tomáš Nízner, with whom he formed a respected guitar duo. Šimanský and Nízner, who partially draw inspiration from 1950s classic country blues and American folk songs, are a significant part of the Czech alternative music scene. Time for their respected 2019 debut album Tance neznáme and a track Modrá v síti.

If you want to read a reliable and professional album review within Czech media, one of the truly best sources is our colleague Tomáš Espolivka from Radio Prague Jazz. He wrote about 2019 album Tance neznáme this. The tracks on the album carry inventive ideas and offer pleasing variety through the use of various open guitar tunings. The repetitive elements are effectively hypnotic and built in intensity. The sound is also rich, thanks to a combination of diverse playing techniques. It's very natural that tours of Szymanský and Niesner included one of the most respected Czech alternative music festivals, Beseda u Big Beatu, in South Moravia, or being invited to record a live session by our colleagues at Radio Wave. Before listening to another track from 2019 album Tance neznáme called Krvavý záda, we will stay within Moravia, as Tomáš Espolivka wrote in his review also about Czech folk country romanticism and energy from Haná, central Moravian region, in their music. You're not sure what does it mean precisely? Try to feel it in the song.

Szymanski, who has been naturally moving between solo works and collaborations with Niesner, has started his individual activities with a series of two albums called Face to Face Against American Primitivism in Eastern Europe, Volume 1 and 2. The motivation was quite strong. I played in a band where I was not fully happy. Therefore, I started looking for something where I could feel free and genuine. I always loved when you can create a lot from a bare minimum and still sound great. One of the best examples is the 2019 track Walking Around the Red Blue Cuckoo, where you can hear his skill for building up the atmosphere as well as how it fits to the album's name. After this half an hour special, if you would like to get inspired by Szymanski's role models for a change, I'm now diving into the discography of legendary American guitarist John Fahey with a 1973 live FM broadcast called Life in Session.

Let's now move a few years later, into 2025, when Szymanski released his third album, What Do You Mean By That?, where the album cover of him rafting on a river with a beer could grab your attention. The cover is just a light, ironic remark that every album doesn't have to be about a deep concept at all costs. The most important message of the whole thing is to make an album just for the purpose of music. In the beginning of the program, we heard the track The Knife Thrower from this release. Now it's time for The Resurrection.

Throughout the years, Szymanski didn't build a reputation only in his own country. He's been reviewed and followed by German label Dying for Bad Music, which is concentrating on traditional folk music. If we will stay even further with an international praise and respect, though, it's definitely worth going through Niesner's works as well. His solo albums are often mentioned at the respected Pitchfork website, for example, in 2021's article, 8 New Records That Reimagine What a Guitar Can Do. But praises were given also to his Adventus 2025 album. Probably the biggest achievement for Niesner so far was winning in the Album of the Year category at Vinila Music Awards for his 2022 Bechvo album. In a very authentic approach to guitar playing, he managed to reflect the horrors of the 2020 ecological catastrophe at Moravian Bečva River. Adequate illustration is the track Pramen.

Moving into Szymanski's latest activities, his latest solo album, which came out on the 10th of September, carries both his return to the roots as well as his sense of humor. He named it Bez Niznera, without Nizner. Of course, I asked Tomasz about it and he approved it, so everything is fine, says Szymanski, and tells more about the album before the track Sitzfleisch. They are essentially little stories inspired by whatever comes to mind. Many are rooted in childhood or adolescence, back when we used to doodle various characters on our school desks and in our books, then breathe life into them with our imaginations.

I'm afraid our time is up in this week's Sunday Music Show. In case you would like to see Jakub Szymanski live, the next opportunity is on the 30th of September in Prague's Cargo Gallery. For me, Daniel Sivala, and all of us here at Radio Prague International, thanks for listening and goodbye.